0: 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We'll be right back.
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Simple plan. 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Rock shows here to Japan. Have people shaking my hand.

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1: I don't understand why. See, it's burning me to hold on to this. I know this is something I gotta do, but that don't mean I want to. What I'm trying to say is that

Like, every CD I grew up with is right here. This is Dakota from Pekin. 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

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Yeah. Play on, play it. Play on, play it. Play on, play on, play on, play on. Cause I like it. I like it. No biggity, no doubt. Yeah. Black Street Productions. We out, we out. 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

0: through three. We'll be right back.
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0: 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It's Brooke and Jeffrey in the morning.
1: It's been a little while since we've done it. Phone tap series that we like to try if we have a request for it come in, called To Catch a Cheater.
2: Ooh. Oh, yeah. We got to wait for these.
1: And the information I'm about to tell you is probably going to make a lot of people angry.
2: Oh, boy.
1: Just so you know, the woman who reached out, can't say her name.
0: Yeah.
1: She figured out that her husband cheated on her on their wedding night. Apparently, he gave some excuse about needing to go into work, so he left from the reception.
0: Gross.
1: But she went through his phone later on and found out the truth about where he really was.
0: Dude, he sucks so bad.
2: Yeah, I hate him. This is going to be hilarious.
0: Get him. Get him, Jeff. Was this you?
1: That's why she asked us to expose him on the radio, and that's what we do.
2: Get him, Jeff!
1: In your phone tap.
2: Kill him!
1: Okay. Right, we don't go that far. It's your phone tap right after this.
3: Hello?
4: Hi, Joe.
3: Yeah. Who's calling, please?
4: This is Barry from the wedding.
3: Barry from the... I'm sorry.
4: Yeah, I'm Candace's cousin. Oh, well, second cousin. Sorry, I know you probably don't remember me because you were greeting everybody in a long line of people.
3: I'm sorry, man. That was a whirlwind. You know what I'm saying?
4: Oh, no.
3: That was crazy.
4: No, I get it. You're busy. I'm pretty forgettable. But hey, you know, great wedding.
3: Yeah, thank you. Yeah, it was great.
4: One of my top five ever.
0: Oh,
3: I mean, yeah, it was my top one, I'd say.
4: You're funny.
3: Yeah. What can I do for you, man? I'm kind of in the middle of doing work here.
4: Oh, sorry. I got your number from my mom because I saw that you left the reception early that night.
0: Oh.
3: Yeah, dude, that was insane. I can't believe I had to do that.
4: Yeah.
3: I had to, I had to go to work. They called me in.
4: Right. Yeah, that's what she said. But before you left, you didn't open my gift.
0: Oh.
3: Well, yeah, I didn't open anyone's gift, so.
4: Well, yeah, but mine was special because I had it custom made for you.
0: Aww.
3: What?
4: Yeah, so when you went to the parking lot, I grabbed my gift off the table and I hopped into my car and I followed you.
0: Oh.
3: That's weird, man.
4: Well, it's not weird. I wanted to give you my gift.
3: Yeah, but like you don't I know somebody. I don't even know you, man. I'm like, what?
4: Well, I mean, we're family now.
0: Oh.
4: So I just wanted you to see it. And then, well, I didn't know where you were going at that point, but you ended up at like some apartment complex.
0: Oh.
4: And before I could even get out of the car to shout your name, some gorgeous brunette came out to hug you and let you in.
0: Oh.
3: What are you talking about, dude? What is your name?
4: I'm Barry, but that doesn't matter because you said you were going to work that night. Is that apartment where you work?
3: To be honest, Barry, it's none of your business where I went.
4: Oh.
3: You shouldn't have followed me. Why are you following me, you freak?
4: I'm sorry. I didn't mean to get in the way of what you were doing. It's just my boss never hugs me like that.
0: Oh.
3: I didn't hug any lady.
4: No, I saw it.
3: Shut your mouth, bro. You have no idea what you're talking about.
4: Maybe I want to apply there and work with her, too.
3: No, maybe you have no idea what you're talking about. There's nothing to apply to. I didn't even know. How are we having this conversation?
4: Listen, so I was really confused by everything I saw.
3: Okay, no. You listen.
4: Yeah.
3: You don't know what you saw. You don't know what you're talking about.
4: Well, right. That's why I called my mom and I told her about it.
3: You just... What?
4: Yeah, I called my mom to see if she knew what was going on, and she was confused, too. So she called Candace's mom.
0: Oh.
3: What?
4: You know, because they're sisters.
3: You called your mom. Your mom called Candace's mom. What the fuck were you thinking?
4: Well, we're all just close with our moms, like the one that you were hooking up with that night, right?
3: Stop, Barry.
4: She's definitely
3: stop.
4: Tender and loving like
3: stop,
4: a mom.
3: Stop talking. Be quiet.
4: Well, I don't know, maybe she's not a mom. I don't know.
3: What have you done, man? Like, you called like six people to tell them about this? Are you insane, man? What have you done?
4: Look, I know that I probably messed up, but I'm just letting you know, if this gets messy...
3: It's already messy, you idiot.
4: Yeah, it looks like it's probably gonna get pretty bad. I got your back, bro.
3: Dude, you don't got shit. You could
4: I do. Manlies before families. Am I right?
3: I'm going to kill you, Barry.
4: No, listen, I will tell them. I'll say it is not his fault that he is working with the hottest brunette, giving her hugs and kisses on his wedding night.
3: This never happened. What you're claiming happened never happened.
4: Yeah,
3: you
4: did.
3: Have a shit brain.
4: It
3: your
4: did.
3: Brain doesn't work well.
4: Yeah, it
3: you
4: does work.
3: You are an idiot.
4: No,
3: you
4: I'm not the idiot.
3: You didn't see what you think you saw.
4: I think
3: no,
4: you're the idiot.
3: Barry,
4: because at this point,
3: mouth.
4: I have to tell you, Candace, no, you got to hear this. Candace, your wife, she's known about this for a few days, and that's why she
3: didn't know anything.
4: She did, and that's why she contacted this radio show that I work on called Brooke and Jeffrey in the Morning, and she wanted me to do this prank on you.
0: Oh.
3: What the f*** is going on?
4: It's a prank call. It's called To Catch a Cheater, and we caught you cheating.
0: Yeah.
4: So...
3: This is
4: your wife Candace, she looked through your phone when you said that you were going to work at the end of the wedding. She found out where you really were.
3: You know how f***ed you are? You know how f***ed up this is? I'm suing your radio station. This is illegal.
4: I would say it's probably more messed up to cheat on your wife on your wedding night.
0: Yeah.
3: I don't even know who you are. You work for a radio station. What the f*** is your life?
4: It's not very good, I'll be honest. You got me there, but I think yours might be a little bit worse.
3: This is so f***ed. I'm out of here. F*** off.
4: Oh, I think he took that pretty well.
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0: 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And it's Brooke and Jeffrey in the morning.
1: It's Brooke and Jeffrey in the morning. Getting a lot of texts coming into the text board at 78592 from listeners telling us what's been on their minds. This one says, absolutely love your show. Never stop.

0: Number one for throwbacks, it's the all-new KZ 102.3 with us, Brooke and Jeffrey in the morning.
1: I don't know about your city, but ours is out of control with World Cup fever.
2: Yeah.
3: And I'm so proud of us. Yes. I mean, we look so good on TV.
1: We did a good job. It's Brooke and Jeffrey in the morning, and where our studio's located, we're one of the host cities. It was pretty exciting over this past weekend. Meanwhile, over in Houston, they're welcoming teams too.
3: Yeah.
1: And the BBC hosted their World Cup studio there, which featured a big backdrop with the Houston skyline in the background.
3: That's cool.
1: So you can see these cool buildings of downtown Houston on the right. Mm-hmm. And over on the left, you see these rolling foothills and big majestic mountains.
3: What?
1: Which is a little bit of a problem because Houston doesn't have mountains.
3: No.
2: Yeah, wait a minute.
0: I mean, the tallest thing in Houston is the freeway over ramp. Yeah. The overpasses.
1: It's 50 feet above sea level.
0: Yeah.
1: Super flat. So, of course, didn't take long for locals to notice and start roasting the studio backdrop online.
2: Oh no.
3: I can't believe they put that as the studio backdrop.
2: They're going to be like, the other rest of the world won't notice. They're dumb.
1: Immediately, some of the comments went viral. Like one said, the Houston mountains are actually gorgeous this time of year. The next one says, they should do this. Just build some mountains. It'd be great for tourism.
3: Yeah. Oh, my God.
0: I know.
1: And
3: they could have showed so many other things, like NASA or Galveston or...
2: The giant mountains of Kansas.
1: One guy said, I'm pretty sure that's just the city dump overflowing.
2: Oh.
1: No, nope, just another gorgeous day in the Houston Alps.
2: Wow. The Alps.
3: God, I'm getting altitude sickness up here.
1: Yeah. And it's also a perfect day for laser stories, which is coming up right after this.
4: 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We'll be right back.
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2: We talk about dating on this show a lot. Oh, and yeah. Sometimes we hear tips on how to make it less awkward, more romantic. Uh-huh. Well, in today's call, we do the opposite. When we speak to a single dad before he's even gone out on one date, because he's been having a conversation for the last week with this woman named Juniper. Uh-huh. But before they can officially meet up, he needs to talk to somebody else. And that somebody, unfortunately, is Brooke. Oh. You'll see how this goes in your phone tap right now.
3: Hello.
1: Hello. I'm looking to speak with Michael Pitton.
3: This is Mike. Who's calling?
1: My name is Rebecca Randy. I'm calling from the law firm of Dodger, Swindle, and Run. I'm sure you've heard of us.
3: No, I have not. Oh. What's this regarding?
1: Well, I represent a woman that you matched with on a dating app. Her name is Juniper.
3: Yeah.
1: Okay. Well, it's my understanding that you two have not gone out yet, but you have talked extensively on the dating app. Is that correct, sir?
3: I mean, we've been texting for a while, but we've never met in person. Okay.
1: We're on the same page. I just want to clear up a few things before the date. That's why I'm reaching out to you.
3: I'm sorry. Is there a problem? Why would a law firm be calling me about this?
1: Well, I'm just looking through my client's file here, and it says in the section with the dating prompt that states you should not go out with me if, you know what dating prompt I'm talking about?
3: I mean, I've seen those.
1: Okay, well, Juniper's reads, quote, you should not go out with me if you think I can be bought or impressed with your income, end quote. Oh. So she's hoping that you're not too well off, but also not completely broke.
3: And she had a lawyer ask me that.
1: You can imagine. It's not a comfortable question when you're just one-on-one. So.
3: Yeah, I don't even know how to answer that.
1: Well, based on that, I can just assume that you're not wealthy. That non-answer. So I'm just going to make a note of that right here. Not
3: what?
1: See. Okay, next dating prompt. Juniper said, you should not go out with me if you expect a casual encounter. Why are you hesitating?
3: I don't know where the light.
1: You're still stumbling. Night. Okay, you're not answering as quickly as I thought you would.
3: These are very odd questions, and I don't know why.
1: Oh, I see. So you wanted to do casual stuff with her.
3: No, I didn't say. I don't know what we're going to do.
1: You're right. I mean, my wording was wrong there. I meant you want to do casual stuff to her.
3: No.
1: Does that verbiage fit?
3: No. Well, we're going to dinner. I want to go to dinner. We're like single parents, and we don't even know. I don't even know if we're doing a play date or anything. We haven't set anything up yet.
1: That brings me to my next statement here. Juniper wrote that the non-negotiable for her is she will not introduce her children prior to a year of being in a committed relationship.
3: Mm. Okay, yeah, no, I saw that on her profile.
1: Right, but you have children as well, correct?
3: No, I absolutely do, yes.
1: Right, so that's where Juniper's request for you comes in. She would like your non-negotiable to be you don't introduce your children to her for 2 years.
3: You know, and the formality of this is a little extreme.
1: I did tell her it was extreme, and lucky for you, I was able to talk her down a little bit. She would be willing to be in the same room as your children, but she will not have any vocal communication or acknowledgement of them during that time.
3: Wow. Okay, so if things worked out, she would be in my house, but not speak to my children?
1: Yeah, no eye contact either. She was specific about that. Oh, and she will also refuse to make their meals and clean up after them.
3: Oh,
1: at least for the first 2 years, which seems reasonable.
3: How's that reasonable? What are you talking about reasonable? Mm. You're joking me right now, right?
1: Do I sound like a woman who likes jokes?
3: You don't sound like a woman at all. You sound like a robot. Like this is not...
1: I'm a lawyer, sir.
3: Okay,
1: One step down from robots.
3: You know what? Okay, you do your job. But I'm over this. Like, you can tell Juniper that this whole thing is done. Like, I am done with dating sites. I'm done with dating. This is ridiculous.
1: Well, that seems extreme.
3: Mm-hmm. Oh, no, I'm being extreme? She's not looking at my kids.
1: Just for the first 2 years.
3: 2 years. 2 years. I haven't even gone out once with her yet. We haven't been on one date.
1: Actually, that brings me to my last point here. She also requires you to have a good sense of humor and finds this prank phone call from Brooke and Jeffrey in the morning funny. Is that a negotiable, non-negotiable?
3: Well, what? Say that one more time. What did you say?
1: Juniper's messing with you. This is actually Brooke from the radio show Brooke and Jeffrey in the Morning. She wrote us and wanted to phone tap you.
3: I was losing my mind over here. Are you serious?
1: She said that she's really excited for your first date and just wanted to break the ice with some humor.
3: I was like, who does this? Who does this? There's no way that this is possible. Oh, my God.
0: How will we ever defeat the British?
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0: throwback, the all-new KZ-1023 with Brooke and Jeffrey in the morning.
1: It's Brooke and Jeffrey in the morning. I was on a diabetes awareness website.
0: Okay.
2: Oh, good.
1: And it asked me if I would accept cookies. And I thought, is that a trick question?
2: The irony.
1: But the question I'm about to ask everybody is not a trick. It's just, what's on your mind?
0: There it is.
1: Where we go around the room to see what each member of the show has been thinking about lately, starting with Brooke. Brooke, what's on your mind?
0: Well, you know, I'm switching internet providers at our house, right?
1: Fun.
0: Yeah, not very exciting. Not a big deal. I didn't happen to time it correctly, right? So there's going to be like a 3-day gap when one service ends and the other one starts.
2: I hate that. Like when you move, you got to make sure it overlaps.
0: Yeah, you know, big deal, whatever. I didn't even think that was that big of a deal until we casually mention it to our children.
2: That's the end of the world.
0: They are gobsmacked. They're like, what do you mean? And I'm like, it just won't be there.
2: Yeah.
0: And they're like, Mom, what does that mean?
2: They don't know what life is like without
1: the apocalypse is coming.
0: Yeah.
1: For sure.
0: They think that we're pranking them at first. I'm like, it's not a joke.
2: Yeah.
0: No, it's just not going to have internet.
2: That would be a good prank. They're like, write that one down.
1: Yeah.
0: How are we going to watch TV? And I'm like, you won't.
3: Oh.
0: Or you can go back into our DVD collection.
2: Ew.
3: Oh, yeah. Wants to do that.
2: Yeah. Mom, there's dust on those.
0: They're like, how will I text my friend?
3: Oh, God.
0: So my son is gaming on whose house he's going to stay at. It does make our own unlivable.
3: Oh, yeah, that is.
2: Oh, yeah, your beautiful home.
0: But just thoughts and prayers to my children as they endure 3 whole days without Wi-Fi.
3: I wish them the best.
1: Maybe we should start a GoFundMe for them, just so that they can buy their own in those 3-day periods.
2: Yes. Seriously.
1: Jose, what's been on your mind?
2: Well, the World Cup is happening in our city.
0: Yes.
2: And I was invited to some swanky Starbucks invite-only World Cup party over the weekend, and I have no idea how I got invited.
0: Yeah.
2: So I get in there, and I immediately see all these really, like kind of hoity-toity people.
0: Yeah.
2: And rumors start, and they're saying that some celebrities may show up to this event.
0: And you're like, I'm already here.
2: Yeah, I'm like, what? Celebrities? This is cool. So I'm mingling. I'm eating the free food.
0: Yeah.
2: And I turn around. An NFL wide receiver great, Chad Ochocinco, just walks up right behind me and is like, hey, what's up? And I'm like, oh my gosh.
0: Oh, you recognized him.
2: Yeah.
1: Oh,
2: yeah, he's huge. He's a big, I mean, some people would recognize him.
0: I mean, I probably wouldn't. I'm just saying. Like, I know his name, but I wouldn't pick him out
2: of a crowd. He's on a podcast now. He's a big soccer guy, but he was huge in the NFL for a long time, and he's like hosting this event, apparently.
0: Oh.
2: And I'm like, oh my God. So then I go, Chad, can I get a picture? And he's like, yeah, come on.
0: That's cool.
2: And I walk up, and as I pull my phone out, I'm like, hey, can I get a video real quick? And he's like, no, you just asked for a selfie.
0: Oh.
2: And I'm like, my bad. I'm so sorry. So I kind of like scrambled my phone and I like get a quick picture. And I don't know why, but he's like, all right, thanks. He pats me on the back, starts to walk. And I'm just like, oh man, you look so good.
1: Oh my God.
2: And then I look, I'm like, did I just hit on him?
1: Yeah.
2: Did I just accidentally kind of put the vibe out?
1: It's a lot of touching.
2: And I touched him on the back. He didn't turn around. He didn't acknowledge me. And I was so embarrassed. I ended up leaving like 10 minutes later. I was like, you know what? Maybe
0: you're actually avoiding him all night.
2: Yeah.
0: Just
2: make it more awkward. So that's how I dipped out after embarrassing myself.
0: Oh, that's good.
1: But the picture came out good.
2: Yeah. Oh, yeah. Yeah, I posted it online. No one will ever know how weird that encounter was.
1: You didn't tag him?
2: No. Heck no, I didn't. Are you kidding me?
1: Alexis, what's been on your mind?
3: Well, you guys know I like to try to save money on things.
1: Make
2: other people pay for stuff.
3: Yes, and so I was shopping at Lululemon. And
0: way to save money, Alexis.
3: One of my friends has a discount there, okay?
2: Oh, cool.
3: So I was like, I'll just use my friend's discount.
0: Uh-huh.
3: So I go to checkout and they ask for the phone number and I'm like leaning into it and I'm like, I just got a new phone so I don't remember it, so give me a minute.
2: New phone, but your number doesn't change.
0: You're pretending to be her.
3: You're right. Yeah. So pull up the number. It takes me a minute. I give him the number. And then they go, so are you Pedro? It's a guy's number.
2: Oh.
3: And I'm like, yes, that's me. And I'm really nervous at this point. Because I'm like, oh God. And then she's like, you're Pedro. And I go, yes. And then she's like, so I'm going to need to see ID.
2: Oh.
3: And then I went in my purse and I pretended to look for it.
2: Oh, it just made
3: it worse.
2: I was pretending,
3: and I was like, I forgot it. And then she looks at me and she goes, listen, I am going to have to flag this account now.
4: No!
3: And block it for you trying to use it.
2: Oh.
3: And
2: I was like, draw.
3: So I ducked my head and I ran out in shame.
4: No!
3: Because I was so embarrassed. I just left. I didn't even buy the item. I couldn't get myself to admit. And
2: it looks like you were trying to steal now.
3: I don't know, but I'm never showing face in there ever again.
0: Oh, well, I don't think you're allowed to. I'm sure there's a picture of you up at all Lululemon's.
1: Oh, my God.
0: Oh, Jeffrey, what's on your mind?
1: So I write and sing parody songs on this show every week. But if you didn't know, there's somebody else in my family who was doing radio parody songs long before I was.
0: Oh, yeah. The nepotism runs deep in the radio parody world.
1: My mom did work on the Dr. Demento show back in the 70s and 80s with Weird Al.
0: Yeah.
1: And back then, parody songs were definitely different. You know, topics you probably wouldn't hear today.
0: Okay, what do you mean? Like, give them an example so that they understand.
1: Some of her song titles were Chocolate Toenails and How to Potty Train a Spider.
0: Okay.
1: So, check mark on that. Mom was way funnier than I ever was, for sure. But she's continued to do parody songs her entire life.
0: Yes.
1: And that leads us to today.
0: Yes. Okay.
1: Where basically the last 2 to 3 months, she's been asking if she could sing one of her songs, one of her new ones, on our show.
2: Hey, that's a little risky.
0: Well, because some of them are a little political.
2: They're very political.
1: I'll tell you, this one is not political.
0: Okay. Let's do it then.
2: That's
0: let's go.
2: Yeah,
1: this
2: bring her on.
1: Specific song is for the bee population. And instead of the 1930s hit Singing in the Rain with Fred Astaire and Ginger Rogers, she wants to do Stinging and Deranged.
0: Because they're bees.
1: Yeah.
0: Yeah. Not a kind look to the bee population.
1: No.
2: Yeah, but you normally have a better light.
0: Yeah.
1: So she's been really adamant about doing it on the show.
0: Are we going to do it? Are we going to let her on?
1: Are you all into it?
4: Yeah, let's go. Yes.
0: Sulu.
1: I went ahead. I booked her for 4 Sundays from now.
2: Hey.
1: So make sure to mark your calendars.
2: We have a month.
0: We don't do a show on Sundays.
2: Oh, yeah.
1: Oh,
2: that's
1: what?
2: Right. Even I was into it.
1: Oh,
2: I forgot.
1: What a bummer.
2: Oh, okay.
1: Oh, no.
4: Jeffrey,
1: let her come. I tried, Mom. Brooke says no. We don't work on Sundays. Okay. Sorry. I guess we'll have to figure out something else. But that's what's been on our minds.
2: Why'd you do that, Brooke?
0: I'm always looking forward to be stinging and deranged.
1: Maybe next year. Text in 78592. Tell us what's been on your mind. It's Brooke and Jeffrey in the morning. The all-new KZ 102.3.

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1: It's been a little while since we've done it. Phone tap series that we like to try if we have a request for it come in, called To Catch a Cheater.
2: Ooh. For these.
1: And the information I'm about to tell you is probably going to make a lot of people angry.
2: Oh boy.
1: Just so you know, the woman who reached out, can't say her name, she figured out that her husband cheated on her on their wedding night. Apparently, he gave some excuse about needing to go into work, so he left from the reception.
0: Gross.
1: But she went through his phone later on and found out the truth about where he really was.
0: Dude, he sucks so bad.
2: Yeah, I hate him. This is going to be hilarious.
0: Get him. Get him, Jeff. Was this you?
1: That's why she asked us to expose him on the radio, and that's what we do.
2: Get him, Jeff!
1: In your phone tap.
2: Kill him!
1: Okay, we don't go that far. It's your phone tap right now.
3: Hello?
4: Hi, Joe.
3: Yeah. Who's calling, please?
4: This is Barry from the wedding.
3: Barry from the. I'm sorry.
4: I'm Candace's cousin. Oh, well, second cousin. Sorry, I know you probably don't remember me because you were greeting everybody in a long line of people.
3: I'm sorry, man. That was a whirlwind. You know what I'm saying? Oh, that was crazy.
4: No, I get it. You're busy. I'm pretty forgettable. But hey, you know, great wedding.
3: Yeah, thank you. Yeah, it was great.
4: One of my top five ever.
3: I mean, yeah, it was my top one, I'd say.
4: You're funny.
3: Yeah. What can I do for you, man? I'm kind of in the middle of doing work here.
4: Oh, sorry. I got your number from my mom because I saw that you left the reception early that night.
0: Oh.
3: Yeah, dude, that was insane. I can't believe I had to do that.
4: Yeah.
3: I had to, I had to go to work. They called me in.
4: Right. Yeah, that's what she said. But before you left, you didn't open my gift.
0: Oh.
3: Well, yeah, I didn't open anyone's gift, so.
4: Well, yeah, but mine was special because I had it custom made for you.
0: Aww.
3: What?
4: Yeah, so when you went to the parking lot, I grabbed my gift off the table and I hopped into my car and I followed you.
0: Oh.
3: That's weird, man.
4: Well, it's not weird. I wanted to give you my gift.
3: Yeah, but like you don't know somebody. I don't even know you, man. I'm like, what?
4: Well, I mean, we're family now.
0: Oh.
4: So I just wanted you to see it. And then, well, I didn't know where you were going at that point, but you ended up at like some apartment complex.
0: Oh.
4: And before I could even get out of the car to shout your name, some gorgeous brunette came out to hug you and let you in.
0: Oh.
3: What are you talking about, dude? What is your name?
4: I'm Barry, but that doesn't matter because you said you were going to work that night. Is that apartment where you work?
3: To be honest, Barry, it's none of your business where I went.
4: Oh.
3: You shouldn't have followed me. Why are you following me, you freak?
4: I'm sorry. I didn't mean to get in the way of what you were doing. It's just my boss never hugs me like that.
0: Oh.
3: I didn't hug any lady.
4: No, I saw it.
3: Shut your mouth, bro. You have no idea what you're talking about.
4: Maybe I want to apply there and work with her, too.
3: No, maybe you have no idea what you're talking about. There's nothing to apply to. I didn't even know. How are we having this conversation?
4: Listen, so I was really confused by everything I saw.
3: Okay, no. You listen.
4: Yeah.
3: You don't know what you saw. You don't know what you're talking about.
4: Well, right. That's why I called my mom and I told her about it.
3: No. You just... What?
4: Yeah, I called my mom to see if she knew what was going on, and she was confused, too. So she called Candace's mom.
0: Oh.
3: What?
4: You know, because they're sisters.
3: You called your mom. Your mom called Candace's mom. What the fuck were you thinking?
4: Well, we're all just close with our moms, like the one that you were hooking up with that night, right?
0: Oh.

0: Stop, Barry.
1: She's definitely
0: stop.
1: Tender and loving like
0: stop,
1: a mom.
0: Stop talking. Be quiet.
1: Well, I don't know, maybe she's not a mom. I don't know.
0: What have you done, man? Like, you called like six people to tell them about this? Are you insane, man? What have you done?
1: Look, I know that I probably messed up, but I'm just letting you know, if this gets messy...
0: It's already messy, you idiot.
1: Yeah, it looks like it's probably going to get pretty bad. I got your back, bro.
0: Dude, you don't got shit. You could f*** off.
1: I do. Manlies before families.
0: Dude,
1: am I right?
0: I'm going to kill you, Barry.
1: Listen, I will tell them. I'll say, it is not his fault that he is working with the hottest brunette, giving her hugs and kisses on his wedding night.
0: This never happened. What you're claiming happened never happened.
1: Yeah,
0: you
1: did.
0: Have a shit brain.
1: Your
0: brain doesn't work well.
1: Yeah, it
0: you
1: does work.
0: You are an idiot.
1: No,
0: you
1: I'm not the idiot.
0: You didn't see what you think you saw.
1: I think
0: no,
1: you're the idiot.
0: Barry,
1: because at this point,
0: mouth.
1: I have to tell you, Candace. No, you got to hear this. Candace, your wife, she's known about this for a few days. And that's why she
0: doesn't know anything.
1: She did, and that's why she contacted this radio show that I work on called Brooke and Jeffrey in the Morning, and she wanted me to do this prank on you.
2: Oh.
0: Dude, what the f*** is going on?
1: It's a prank call. It's called To Catch a Cheater, and we caught you cheating.
2: Yeah.
1: So...
0: This is
1: your wife Candace. She looked through your phone when you said that you were going to work at the end of the wedding. She found out where you really were.
0: You know how f***ed you are? You know how f***ed up this is? I'm suing your radio station. This is illegal.
1: I would say it's probably more messed up to cheat on your wife on your wedding night.
2: Yeah.
0: I don't even know who you are. You work for a radio station. What the f*** is your life?
1: It's not very good, I'll be honest. You got me there, but I think yours might be a little bit worse.
0: This is so I'm out of here. F*** off.
1: Oh, I think he took that pretty well.
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0: morning. It's Brooke and Jeffrey in the morning on the all-new KZ 102.3.
1: I don't know about your city, but ours is out of control with World Cup fever.
2: Yeah.
3: And I'm so proud of us. Yes. I mean, we look so good on TV.
1: We did a good job. It's Brooke and Jeffrey in the morning, and where our studio's located, we're one of the host cities. It was pretty exciting over this past weekend. Meanwhile, over in Houston, they're welcoming teams too. Yeah.

0: And the BBC hosted their World Cup studio there, which featured a big backdrop with the Houston skyline in the background.
1: That's cool.
0: So you can see these cool buildings of downtown Houston on the right. Mm-hmm. And over on the left, you see these rolling foothills and big majestic mountains.
1: What?
0: Which is a little bit of a problem because Houston doesn't have mountains.
2: No.
3: Yeah, wait a minute.
2: I mean, the tallest thing in Houston is the freeway over ramp. Yeah. The overpasses.
0: It's 50 feet above sea level.
2: Yeah.
0: Super flat. So, of course, didn't take long for locals to notice and start roasting the studio backdrop online.
3: Oh no.
1: I can't believe they put that as the studio backdrop.
3: They're going to be like, the other rest of the world won't notice. Yeah. They're dumb.
0: Immediately, some of the comments went viral. Like one said, the Houston mountains are actually gorgeous this time of year. The next one says, they should do this. Just build some mountains. It'd be great for tourism.
1: Yeah. Oh, my God.
2: Why not?
0: And
1: they could have showed so many other things, like NASA or Galveston. Yeah.
3: Giant mountains of Kansas.
0: One guy said, I'm pretty sure that's just the city dump overflowing.
3: Oh.
0: No, nope, just another gorgeous day in the Houston Alps.
3: Wow. The Alps.
1: God, I'm getting altitude sickness up here.
0: Yeah. And it's also a perfect day for laser stories, which is coming up right after this. The all-new KZ.

0: New player Anthony joins us today, and we've actually tracked his cell phone. Oh. Apparently, he's standing in the alley behind a questionable massage parlor. Anthony, what are you doing there, and are the specials still good?
1: I am definitely not there, Jeff.
2: Oh. Okay, I'm going to let you know from experience, if you walk into one of those places expecting a good pedicure and not realizing where you are, you're not going to get it.
0: You're going to get something even better. But we are getting reports police are going to be arriving in the area soon, so we should probably move this along.
2: I better leave then.
0: Yeah.
2: Yeah.
0: Give you a little time to settle in between the dumpster and the feral cat looking for snacks. So let's just get to the game. You got 30 seconds to answer as many questions as possible. If you don't know when, you could say pass, but you have to beat Brooke outright if you want to win. Are you ready?
1: I am ready.
0: Good luck, my man. Your time starts now. The operating system Microsoft Windows 98 was released on this day in what year?
1: 1992.
0: What kind of juice is used to make a Bloody Mary?
1: Tomato juice.
0: In 1997, what famous singer was the first Latin American to get paid $1 million for an acting role in a movie?
1: Ricky Rick? I don't know.
0: Judogi is a uniform worn in what martial art?
1: Taekwondo.
0: All righty, Anthony. Well done. Brooke's going to come back here in the studio. And it says here, Anthony, that you're a financial advisor, basically handle other people's money. Well, no wonder he's at the massage parlor. He's got a few extra bills on him. Am I right, Anthony?
3: Hey.
1: Oh, yeah, that's where I use my extra cash.
0: Yeah.
2: He finally just leans into it.
0: Exactly.
2: You gave up, and that's what we like about you.
0: We're going to wear you down, Anthony. Uh-huh. I love that.
1: But yeah, you caught me.
0: Seriously, it says here you like to ski, hike, and mountaineer.
1: I do. Yep. I actually went up Mount Rainier and then skied down one time.
2: Sweet.
0: Wow. Whoa.
2: That's awesome.
0: What if I told you I also enjoy mountaineering, but I never leave my bedroom? What would you say to that?
2: What?
1: Oh. I don't know.
2: Please don't ask what he's climbing. Don't ask.
3: That's just mounting.
0: I'm the best in the biz, Anthony. I'll show you my skills someday.
1: Yep.
0: All right, Anthony. Good work. It is Brooke's turn now. Brooke, are you ready?
2: Oh, I am so ready.
0: Your time starts now. The operating system Microsoft Windows 98 was released on this day in what year?
2: 98?
0: What kind of juice is used to make a Bloody Mary?
2: Tomato.
0: In 1997, what famous singer was the first Latin American to get paid $1 million for an acting role in a movie?
2: Ricky Martin.
0: A judogi is a uniform worn in what martial art?
2: Jiu-jitsu.
0: In TV show Modern Family, that show was about a family living in what state?
2: California.
0: There we go. We got our answers in, and it's time to head on over to the scoreboard to see how you both did with our own Jose.
4: No bugs, just beds.
3: Yay.
0: Bolaños.
3: Dude, if there's like two people that know what that's from, text it right now. I love you.
0: You're real ones.
3: Anthony, you got one correct today. It was rough.
2: Yes.
3: It was rough. Brooke, you even got an extra question that you didn't get to win. And of course, she gets the win with three correct.
0: Oh, man, I'm sorry about that, Anthony. Let's go over the answers for everybody. The operating system Microsoft Windows 98 was released on this day in the year 1998.
3: You overthought it, brother.
2: Wait, he didn't get that right?
3: He said 92.
0: You guessed 92.
2: Oh, my gosh, Anthony.
1: I freaked out.
0: The kind of juice used to make a Bloody Mary would be tomato juice. The famous singer who became the first Latin American to get paid $1 million for an acting role in 1997 is the iconic Jennifer Lopez she did the biopic of Selena.
2: Oh, yeah.
3: Cool.
2: It was like the good movie she did.
0: Yep, got a million bucks. Judogi is a uniform worn in judo. Judo.
2: Okay.
3: You're close to jiu-jitsu.
2: I know. Yep. I was trying.
0: And TV show Modern Family is about a family living in the state of California.
3: Yeah.
0: They've all got lip fillers. That's how you know. So.
3: Yeah, very modern.
0: Anyway, Anthony, I'm sorry, man. It wasn't enough to beat Brooke today. But just for playing, you do get some Brooke and Jeffrey swag.
3: Yeah.
1: Oh, hey. Thank you.
2: What mountain are you going to summit this year, Anthony?
1: Mount Baker.
2: Okay.
1: We're going to do that in July.
3: You're built different, brother.
0: Yeah. Well, we hope you enjoy that experience, Anthony. Come back and play again soon. It's Brooke and Jeffrey in the morning.
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0: It's the all-new KZ 102.3, and we're here, okay? It's Brooke and Jeffrey in the morning.
1: What happened to men? I don't get it. I mean, one day you're telling them, no, don't show up at my place of business. Mm-hmm. And then the next thing, they're not doing that.
0: Wow.
1: Talk about being clear and respecting boundaries. Oh. Yuck. Okay. Am I right, Sheena?
2: Oh. Yes.
0: No,
2: you are
0: right.
1: That's right.
0: No, we don't want the reverse of that.
1: No, he's given up. Matt asked her out multiple times. Sheena has reluctantly been forced to turn him down over and over again because her schedule is just too busy and too crazy.
0: And we should have known that the text "well" meant...
3: Yeah.
1: Keep going.
0: Yeah.
1: Don't give up. God. But for some reason, Matt's thrown in the towel. He's waving the white flag, and Sheena does not appreciate that.
0: Yeah.
1: That's why she's come to us for help today. And just to clarify, Sheena, at the end of this, are you saying that you want us to ask to send Matt on a date with you?
2: I mean, I do want to go out with him. It just has to be under my terms and fit my schedule.
0: Oh, God. Please, okay. Let's not do the back and forth of what day works for you, because that sounds exhausting to me. You guys can do that separately if this works out.
2: Fair.
0: Thank you.
1: I like your energy, Sheena. Don't lose your spark. Because
2: I won't.
1: Good. Yeah, you deserve all the things that are coming to you. So let's just dial Matt's number, and we'll see what happens. Here we go.
4: Hello.
1: Hey, is this Matt?
4: Yeah, this is Matt. Who's this?
1: Hey, man, this is a radio show. We're called Brooke and Jeffrey in the Morning.
0: It's probably going to be a very surprising call to you. Mm-hmm.
3: True.
4: Okay.
1: I think she meant very exciting call
0: both.
1: For you.
0: Yeah, both, I'm sure.
1: Because we're doing this segment. It's called a second date update. Super exciting.
4: Okay.
1: Okay, so what that is... If we have a listener who's gone out on a date with somebody, or in your case, has just been talking to someone for a really long time and they've never met up in person, we can reach out on their behalf to figure out if there's a reason why.
0: Yeah, why the date hasn't happened, materialized.
1: Mm-hmm.
4: I feel like I know where you guys are going with this, but maybe.
0: That would be shocking to me if you knew what we were talking about.
5: Let's give him a hint. Well,
0: yeah,
5: we got it now, right, bro?
1: That's pretty good, because we're talking about a girl you've been talking to named Sheena.
4: What?
0: Okay. See, he did not expect Sheena.
1: Okay, well, we've heard that there's been developments in this relationship. We're trying to figure out where your head's at.
4: I tried to hang out with that girl for almost a complete month, and that's just a month that... I will never get back.
0: Can I just ask, after she first said no to the coffee date, why did you keep pursuing her?
4: Well, listen, you see on social media that there's this push where it's like, well, guys need to pursue more. Like, you hear it be said. I'm not an emu. My head's not in the sand.
0: I thought that was like emo.
3: Don't hear that a lot. Yeah.
1: All right.
4: But she's pretty and like, you got to give it a chance when you actually get a response on there because it's desert, so it's, you know, it's rough.
0: Emus and desert is the dating landscape right now.
1: It. Beautiful metaphor. So we heard you two met on Bumble. You chatted for a long time. You said a whole month.
0: It was mostly one-sided.
3: You
0: it was
3: chatted,
0: you
3: not her.
0: Sending her messages and her every once in a while saying, no, that won't work.
1: In different ways because it doesn't fit her schedule. And then you suggested visiting her at work because she was so busy and she responded with, ew. And that was kind of how it dissolved.
4: I mean, I really tried with her. I even sent her flowers.
0: You did?
5: Oh, that's nice.
1: Wait,
0: she didn't say that.
5: She gave Turner.
1: She gave you her address?
0: Yeah, what?
4: No, I mean, I had to send them to her sister's place.
0: How do you know her sister?
1: She gave you her sister's address?
4: What? She said just to be safe, so I did. And, you know, I still got... Like, heard nothing back.
0: Just to be safe, I don't want you to find me, but if you find my sister, that's fine. She was like a sacrificial lamb.
1: She's got a machete by the door. She'll be fine.
4: Yeah, and I mean, like, I just asked to a casual coffee date and then tried dinner, tried an activity, and she, like, couldn't make any of it.
5: Yeah.
0: Okay.
1: Sounds
2: Matthew,
1: like a sister probably kept
2: Matthew,
1: the flower.
2: Matthew, that doesn't mean I want you to stop pursuing me.
5: Matthew.
0: Yeah. I heard it too. Good one.
1: Oh, God.
4: Okay, what's going on?
1: Yeah, Matt, yeah. So that's Sheena, who has been waiting quietly on the other line until she wasn't.
0: I mean, it makes sense you'd never heard her voice before.
1: That's fair.
0: Wow. This is what she sounds like.
1: Yeah, she's been waiting to talk to you.
4: Oh, my God. Seriously?
2: Matt, I can't believe you right now.
0: What? You're mad?
2: Yeah.
4: What do you want from me?
2: Listen, I'll be honest. With my looks, I match with a lot of idiots on dating sites. Oh. I believe a lot of people.
5: Yeah, a lot of idiots. Insult them.
1: Hold on. Let her cook.
2: And you're the first one in a while who's been able to keep up and to stay with me. Like, you were fighting to see me for, I don't know, like an entire month. And I really appreciated that. It meant a lot to me.
1: Aww.
0: How would
1: come
0: he
1: on,
0: know
1: room.
0: That?
1: Aww.
0: How would he
1: Wait,
0: know
1: what
0: that?
1: Was happening? That was the first nice thing she said.
0: Is that nice?
4: Yeah, but
2: I said nice thing.
4: About, like, eight times, and you could never do it.
2: Yeah. Yes. And you know what? If you really like me, you don't quit. You ask me out eight more times. It doesn't matter.
0: So, Sheena, you sound like a woman who's got a great career. You got a lot of things going for you. Why wouldn't you take control and just say, oh, that doesn't work for me. How about Wednesday at 5 or whatever works in your schedule?
5: Yes.
2: Excuse me. I am not the man here. That is the man's responsibility. Okay.
0: To know your schedule and to find a date that works?
1: Why are you telling women to do everything and men can sit back and do nothing?
0: She sounds like an incredibly independent woman who's got her stuff together. I don't understand.
1: Not enough, apparently. What? Now she needs to be scheduling all the dates for the man?
2: It's just I'm really busy and I want to fit him into my schedule, but he needs to keep pursuing me until the time is right and I can find space. And then when I do, Matt's the guy that I want to go out with.
0: I mean, that's the first time Matt's probably heard that he's wanted, which is, I assume, nice feeling. No, Matt?
4: I'm mind blown. And you want me to ask you out eight more times?
2: Yes. 10, 12, it doesn't matter. There's no number on it. I just want you to pursue me so I know you're serious.
1: Yeah, it's like a baseball player, Matt. You've swung at 8 pitches. You've striked on all 8, but that doesn't mean you don't go back to the plate and keep swinging.
2: Thank you.
5: Coach isn't going to pull you from the game.
0: Yeah, right. Usually,
5: you go 0 for 37.
0: Usually means you get sent down to a lower team. If you're...
1: Well, she's not ready to send him down yet. She wants you to strike out more.
2: It's not
4: how about
2: strike
4: this?
2: Out again. You don't know I'm going to say no.
1: Oh, that's a good point.
4: Are you free on Friday?
2: No. I have like a work thing.
4: Okay, how about Saturday?
0: Okay.
2: Actually, the thing Friday, I have to go away for a few days. I'm like kind of gone the whole weekend for the work thing.
3: Yeah, don't choose weekends.
4: Yeah.
0: Is that it, Matt? You don't want to try another day? We don't want to go through all 7 days of the week?
3: Monday could be good.
1: Or future months?
2: Monday might be possible. Guys. Who knows?
1: I feel like the person that would know would be you, Sheena.
2: I know, but my schedule just changes so rapidly and there's so much going on.
1: Shoot.
5: Darn.
2: But don't give up, Matt. Don't give up. I want you to keep asking.
1: You know what? I think maybe I'll just take it from here. So we would love to have you guys go out on a date.
5: Oh, how do we even coordinate it?
1: I don't know how to do that, but maybe we can agree to send you on a date at a future time to be determined. And when that time is determined, we would pay for it.
0: I mean, you're talking to the most important woman in the world right now who has the busiest schedule that's ever been.
1: Yeah. So
2: you understand me. I love you guys. I knew I'm calling you the right thing because you get me.
1: We do. The question is Matt up for it?
4: Yeah.
1: Yes. Okay. Beautiful. Way to go, Matt.
0: I don't think that was the response, but I like that you took
5: it. We got to end it here.
1: We got a yes. Whatever it was.
2: Thank you, guys.
1: Okay.
0: Okay. I can't wait to get an update in 2 years on how your date went.
1: If it's happened yet.
4: I don't even know what happened just now.
0: Yeah.
5: Yeah, me either.
1: Matt, you're in love. Just send more flowers to her sister. You're going to love it.
5: Perfect.
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0: 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Cause I like it. 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No diggity, no doubt. Yeah. Black Street Productions. We out, we out. Ride. We out, we out. We
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1: Damn, little mama. 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

0: 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We'll be right back.
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5: July 2nd was the actual vote to declare our independence. But 2 days later, July 4th, Thomas Jefferson's words were contained in a press release, the Declaration of Independence. 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